0: station for big winning, big fun, and the best music flavor for New Mexico in 2026. In honor of National Zoo Day, here's comedian David Spade on going to a hot zoo in Phoenix.
1: I went to the Phoenix Zoo. That's a good time. Phoenix Zoo is a good time. So I went there. It's 111 degrees. I'm the only species out walking around. There's nothing happening. It's the Phoenix parking lot. So I go there and I see the chameleon. That's the first thing I see. And he's in this green cage and he's totally green. And he doesn't have to be. And he doesn't know where he is. But he's green and he's committed and I respect that attitude. He's pumped up about it too. He's like, check this out, dude. I'm totally this green. Look at me. This exact color green. This is a hard shade too. Check it out, dude. I can't pull it off much longer.
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Big 98.5 Boston, Bobby Jones. I'm sure many of us have a bucket list of things we want to accomplish before we pass on. 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Ladies and gentlemen, may I present a dog singing to Star Trek.

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0: Bobby Jones Knows wants you to know what he knows. Did you know? What is with all these no's? Anyway, here's Did You Know?
1: Well, did you know that Siri is wicked smart about math? She sure is. Let's ask her a math question. Siri, what's 0 divided by 0?
2: Imagine that you have 0 cookies and you split them evenly among 0 friends. How many cookies does each person get? See, it doesn't make sense. And Cookie Monster is sad that there are no cookies. And you are sad that you have no friends.
1: Yeah, a little bit.
3: Well, that's it for me. Have yourself a great evening. Good night. God bless. And we'll see ya when we see ya.
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Barry McKay, so glad you're here. Thanks for listening. Prince was only 21 years old when this song was released. Here's I Want to Be Your Lover on Big 98.5.

Isn't it funny how when you hear a new song added to our playlist on Big 98.5, within a few weeks, it starts showing up on the other wannabe copycat stations? Trust us, we hear them. Nice try, but we did it first. 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

0: Big 98.5, Albuquerque's greatest hits, Barry McKay. We love it. Celebration, Cool in the Gang. And can you believe it? Final day of August 2026. Hey, keep it here. I've got details on how you can win a family five-pack of tickets to see the Isotopes play coming up September 16th. 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

Big 98.5, Albuquerque's greatest hits, Barry McKay. One third of us do it, and it's not a good idea. I'll tell you what it is coming up after Kim Carnes and Betty Davis Eyes.

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0: playing Albuquerque's greatest hits on Big 98.5. Great song, Stevie Nicks, Tom Petty, Stop Dragging My Heart Around. Hey, Barry McKay with you. One third of us do it, and it's not a good idea. In fact, it's not safe. One third of us cut the mold off of fresh fruit and vegetables and eat the rest. I've been guilty of that, but now the experts say mold toxins in water-rich produce spread invisibly beyond the physical or the visible growth. So even though you can't see it with the naked eye, you still could get a little ill from doing that. So be careful. Don't just cut the mold. Toss it out. Berlin's coming up. Michael Jackson Scandal. More hits on the way next.
1: Hometown anchor Chaz Malibu. Albuquerque born and raised. Proud Bulldog graduate from Albuquerque High in 1985. And on Big since 2011. Misty Miles, also Albuquerque born and raised. Proud 1992 graduate of La Cueva High School. Heard on Big since 2008. Boston Bobby Jones. Relocates from Massachusetts to Albuquerque in 1988. And has been one of the longest running employees here at American General Media since 1998. Guess who's the most consistent and dependable radio team in town? Chaz, Misty, and Bobby. They are Albuquerque, and they are Big 98.5. Oh, wow. We ran out of commercials.
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98.5 is your station for Albuquerque's greatest hits at work. Just another manic Monday. And on the weekend. Oh, no, let's go crazy. Anytime is big time.

0: playing Albuquerque's greatest hits on Big 98.5. Co and the gang, get down on it. 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More details about that coming up. And stick around tonight. Bengals, Tavares, and we'll rock with some AC/DC on the way next.
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Barry McKay, You Shook Me All Night Long. After that's over, tune in to Chaz Malibu in the morning, waking you up, getting out the door on time with a smile on your face. We call him Mr. 505, born and raised here in Albuquerque. Here's AC/DC.

0: 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The Long Island Medium is coming back. Teresa Caputo, I'll tell you the details on how to win tickets coming up. 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

0: had that port wine. That's what I think about.
1: Hey, Chaz, this is David Martinez. I was listening to your wine thing. And the thing is about that wine, I went to West Mesa, graduated in 81, and the wine that we used to drink was M-Dog 2020, MD 2020.
0: That's a different kind of wine, hombre. That's a get-sick wine.
1: Yeah, I mean, I'm just saying. That's why we're young and dumb, you know what I'm saying?
0: Oh, my gosh. I remember that in Jungle Juice.
1: Yeah, Jungle Juice, yeah. That was back in my day, you know what I'm saying? I mean, it's like, that's the only wine I know about.
0: You know what? If you're thinking about Mad Dog 2020, you're not classifying it as wine. You're classifying yourself as a wino.
1: Exactly.
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0: from PYT. How much I love you, PYT. Pretty young thing. 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
1: Mommy. 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
2: What?
1: Hi.
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Big 98.5, play at Albuquerque's greatest hits. Barry McKay, the song is Le Freak by Chic. And the song was born after Nile Rodgers got thrown out of Studio 54. And trust me, the original chorus wasn't Freak Out. It was a whole lot less radio-friendly, if you know what I mean. Phil Collins, Peter Cetera, all coming up. Hang on.

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0: 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Albuquerque's greatest hits. New Order, Bizarre Love Triangle. That's for all the black trench coats out there. You know, from back in the day. Coming up. Oh, first of all, Teresa Caputo, the Long Island medium. Coming back. You may know her from her reality show. She's got a fan base like in the millions. She's going to be at the Route 66 Casino Legends Theater September 5th. 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

Big 98.5, Barry McKay, playing Albuquerque's greatest hits. Mike over at Knob Hill knows I love a good dad joke, and he sent this one in to me. Mike says, why was Cinderella bad at soccer? Why was Cinderella bad at soccer? Because she ran from the ball. Mike, thank you so much. Steve Miller Band on Big 98.5.

Mexico is the birthplace of many things. Green chili, we think. The atomic age, the first human footprint in North America. And most importantly, Chaz Malibu. 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

0: 98.5, playing Albuquerque's greatest hits. Barry McKay, tomorrow when you get to work, tune us in. Misty Miles will be waiting for you. She's everybody's best friend on the J-O-B. And coming up next, In Excess, Beach Boys with Kokomo. We'll do some night moves. Bob Seger and the Silver Bullet Band. More hits, they're all next for you here on Big 98.5.
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1: 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Albuquerque born and raised. Proud Bulldog graduate from Albuquerque High in 1985. And on Big since 2011. Misty Miles, also Albuquerque born and raised. Proud 1992 graduate of La Cueva High School. Heard on Big since 2008. Boston Bobby Jones. Relocates from Massachusetts to Albuquerque in 1988. And has been one of the longest running employees here at American General Media since 1998. Guess who's the most consistent and dependable radio team in town? Chaz, Misty, and Bobby. They are Albuquerque, and they are Big 98.5. Number one for music. Let's get to it now. Albuquerque.

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Ah, good times. 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

0: 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Barry McKay with you. Thanks for hanging out with me tonight. Keep it here to win your family 5-pack of tickets to see our Isotopes take on the Salt Lake Bees Wednesday night, September 16th at 6:05. That's going down at the Rio Grande Credit Union Field. So let's take the stinger out of the Bees that night. Keep listening to win. Brian Adams, Johnny Gill, some Clash, all coming up.
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When this song came out, we called it New Wave. 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

0: Gary Numan. And the song is Cars on Big 98.5 with Barry McKay. Is he singing about your car? Or does it need some... maybe you need to get it cleaned out. Kids have kind of taken over the back seat. 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
3: Hey, Chaz, this is David Martinez. I was listening to your wine thing, and the thing is about that wine, I went to West Mesa, I graduated in 81, and the wine that we used to drink was M-Dog 2020, MD 2020.

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we're not ruling the world, but we will definitely rule this Tuesday. 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

0: Father right there on Big and What Goes Around Comes Around. Goodwill, they're opening a Goodwill branded record store in North Carolina this coming Friday, and it's called Rewind. And it's like a normal Goodwill, except this one specifically focused on vinyl, CD, cassettes, Blu-rays, DVDs, possibly some music theme apparel, collectibles, vintage audio equipment, game systems, boom boxes, turntables, and record players. So basically, it's all the record stores that used to be open that went out of business because everyone started streaming. Guess what? Going back to the way things used to be. And I definitely love it.
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0: Shaggy there on Big 98.5, and we've got a chance for you to grab a 5-pack of tickets. 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

0: That is the Outfield and Your Love. 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
1: 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Albuquerque born and raised. Proud Bulldog graduate from Albuquerque High in 1985. And on Big since 2011. Misty Miles, also Albuquerque born and raised. Proud 1992 graduate of La Cueva High School. Heard on Big since 2008. Boston Bobby Jones relocates from Massachusetts to Albuquerque in 1988 and has been one of the longest running employees here at American General Media since 1998. Guess who's the most consistent and dependable radio team in town? Jazz, Misty, and Bobby. They are Albuquerque, and they are Big 98.5.

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0: It is the Go-Go's. We got the beat on big. And if it's your birthday today, you are sharing your birthday with Zendaya. She is turning 30 today. Gloria Estefan is 69. Billy Blanks, remember the man that created Tybo? He's 71. Dr. Phil is 76. The last Bee Gees standing, Barry Gibb, he is 80 today. Lily Tomlin, who played alongside Dolly Parton in 95, she's 87. And Alan Dershowitz, he is 88. So if it's your birthday today, happy birthday to you.
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3: 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I was listening to your wine thing, and the thing is about that wine, I went to West Mesa, I graduated in 81, and the wine that we used to drink was M-Dog 2020, MD 2020.
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2: You know what? 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

Boston. Yes, it's all about Boston right now. Bobby Brown, he's from Boston. 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He's on the air this afternoon, 3 until 7 o'clock here on Big. And here is Boston, the band Boston from Boston. 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

It's Brents on Big, and this weekend, the Long Island medium, a.k.a. Teresa Caputo. You've seen her on a reality TV show. She's been a practicing medium for over 20 years, and she is going to be here to shock you this weekend. 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

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Now there's a concept. 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

It's Adam Ant on Big, and this man is going to be marking his 10th year of rocking the stage at the Rose Theater in New York City, October 9th and 10th. Here's the Steve Miller Band on Big 98.5.

0: That is what a power ballad sounds like. It's Poison. 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

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I'm talking about Billy Idol. 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

0: Still haven't found what I'm looking for. It's you two on Big and Catch, our nighttime king, Barry McKay. He is on the air tonight starting at 7 o'clock, taking you all the way up until the midnight hour on your station for big winning, fun, and the best music flavor from New Mexico in 2026. 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
1: Hometown anchor Chaz Malibu, Albuquerque born and raised, proud Bulldog graduate from Albuquerque High in 1985, and on Big since 2011. Misty Miles, also Albuquerque born and raised, proud 1992 graduate of La Cueva High School, heard on Big since 2008. Boston Bobby Jones relocates from Massachusetts to Albuquerque in 1988, and has been one of the longest running employees here at American General Media since 1998. Guess who's the most consistent and dependable radio team in town? Chaz, Misty, and Bobby. They are Albuquerque, and they are Big 98.5.
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I mean, you still have to go to the gym and do the walking thing. But listening to Big is important.

0: That's PM Don here on Big, and this is Robert Rial. Time for me to step on out of here. Jazz Bell is getting ready to step in here to get your morning started. But before he gets here, I'm going to leave you some Billy Idol, also Marvin Gaye, and Katrina in the Waves here in a few on Big 98.5.
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Isn't it funny how when you hear a new song added to our playlist on Big 98.5, within a few weeks, it starts showing up on the other wannabe copycat stations? 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

Lights, Big Nut 8.5, Albuquerque's Greatest Hits. Good morning, it's Chaz Malibu. Have you been enjoying these nice little rains we've been waking up to these past couple of days? I hope it stays like this. I want monsoon to stay with us so we can have more moisture in the air and it can cool us down. Yesterday was like the coolest it's been in a long time. It is September 1st. We are officially in the fall. That sure feels like it. Hope it stays that way. Thanks for joining me this morning. Music from The Fix.

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beautiful song from Stevie Wonder. Sunshine of My Life, Big 98.5, Albuquerque's Greatest Hits. It's Chaz. You know where you can soak up the sun? Is at the Isotopes game. They're going to be taking on the Salt Lake Bees on Wednesday, September 16th, Rio Grande Credit Union Field. And yes, I have your family five-pack of tickets coming up right here with Big 98.5. It's Tina Turner.

because it feels like cooler weather is on its way, and we are all loving that. Big 98.5, Albuquerque's greatest hits. Chaz Malibu, I want you to get excited, too, because I want to send you out to have a great time at an Isotopes game. Have you not gone yet this season? Let me send you, okay? 505-232-0985. All you have to do is just call me, okay? I like to start off my mornings by giving something away. I don't think any other morning show does that here in town. Now, that must be the reason why I'm ranked number 11th here. I'm the 11th most listened to morning show here in Big 98.5 history, Albuquerque, New Mexico. So why don't you call me, 232-0985. Let me give you a 5-pack of tickets to the Isotopes game versus the Salt Lake Bees happening on Wednesday, the 16th. 232-0985. I'll get you to a game just for calling me this morning at Big 98.

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0: 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Have you gone this season?
1: 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I love that.
0: 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You go. You take family, friends. It's going to be on Wednesday the 16th. They're taking on the Salt Lake Bees. 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
4: Okay, I'm feeling a little guilty because I got myself my winner and the phones kept ringing after that. So I guess people do want to go to the Isotopes game as they take on the Bees at the Rio Grande Credit Union Field on Wednesday the 16th. I'll tell you what, I will go ahead and take the next caller right now. 232-0985. Let me give away another 5-pack of tickets to the Isotopes taking on the Bees Wednesday the 16th. If you call, let me get them to you. I just saw so many phone calls come in. 232-0985. I got another 5-pack to give away.

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1: Just another manic Monday.
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1: Good morning.
0: Hello, who's this?
1: This is Erica.
0: Erica, what's going on this morning?
1: Well, just getting ready for a glorious day and hoping to win some tickets.
0: Did you try to call earlier or did you just hear?
1: I just now heard.
0: All right, well, I'm giving a second opportunity because the phone started ringing like crazy, even though I had already given them away. So I figured I got to give away another 5-pack of tickets, and that's going to you.
1: Well, I'm delighted then.
0: I'm so glad that you're delighted. Have you gone to an Isotopes game this season?
1: I have been, yes.
0: All right, so you are a fan.
1: I am a fan. I go as often as I can.
0: All right, well, I'm going to take care of it for you, a 5-pack of tickets. They're taking on the Salt Lake Bees Wednesday the 16th. Tell me what radio station. Just got you some tickets to go to another fantastic game with the Isotopes.
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0: 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Chaz, maybe you're trying to figure out what the heck you're going to do on Labor Day weekend. Why not go to the Harvest Wine Festival? 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

Little Redbone for you this morning. Your best music flavor for New Mexico in 2026. Big 98.5. Good morning. It's Chez Malibu. Keep it here on Big because also this morning, going to give you the opportunity to win some tickets to the PBR, the Ty Murray Invitational. I know it doesn't get here in Albuquerque till next year, the Pit, April 23rd through the 25th. But you know what? They have already unleashed the beast. They are actually selling tickets right now. You can get them early. All you have to do is visit golobo.com or win your tickets early sometime this morning before 10 o'clock with me, okay? Giving you the opportunity to win all kinds of stuff. You won't believe the amount of stuff you can win with me today. So stay with me all morning long for it, okay? It's the next.

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1: If you're a traveler like I am, I tend to travel quite a bit with a lot of the stuff that I do. Today's National Hotel Employee Day. Now, we've run into our hotel employees, and sometimes they're so very helpful, and sometimes... not so much, right? You run into problems, can't open the door, stuff that's not in your room, they can't find your reservation. Yeah, we've all gone through those sort of problems. Well, our comedian this morning travels so much, he runs down some of those hotel problems. Here's Brian Regan.
2: Travel a lot. I'm in a lot of hotels. I think hotels had a secret meeting recently. It was a very short meeting. Everyone flew in and they said, everybody here? All right, very quick. We're not going to own any mistakes anymore. All right, that's it. Head on back. How you doing? This key you gave me, I just tried it in my door. It's not working.
3: Did you put it next to anything magnetic?
2: No, you just gave it to me, and I just tried it, and I just came back. I was expecting a good key and an apology. And I'm holding a bad key and getting an accusation. Is that the way it shakes out these days?
3: Did you put the key next to anything magnetic?
2: Oh. I am a red horseshoe magnet salesman. Okay. I know what happened now. I remember you gave me that perfectly good key, and I tossed that into my bag of samples. Then I scooped that up all haphazard-like and started swinging everything asunder. I remember hearing zipping and zapping. Was that the key becoming demagnetized? I'm sorry, I owe you an apology. Should I get on my knees and beg for forgiveness? If there's a problem with the reservation, they'll make it your fault every time. How you doing? I have a reservation for a room. I got up early and I called and confirmed the reservation. And when I got to the airport, our first leg was going to be delayed. So I called from the airport to confirm the reservation. And they put us on a flight that got diverted for mechanical reasons. So I called from that airport to confirm the reservation. And they finally put us on a rickety shuttle bus that ran out of gas like 3 miles from here. I had one bar left on my cell phone. I used it to call you to confirm the reservation. I've been crawling on asphalt and broken glass. I just want to get in my room and get some bandages on my asphalt burns. But fortunately, I have a reservation that I've confirmed a number of times under Regan. Did you by chance make the reservation under another name?
4: Oh, okay, here we go.
2: Okay, and why would I have done that? Why, sir, would anyone do that? Has anyone ever done that in the history of making hotel reservations? You don't think it's insulting that you're suggesting when name came up, that's when I went off the rails? That's what you're tossing into the air. Somebody on your side said name, and I panicked at that point. I don't know my name! Let's just figure it out when I eventually wander in. Is that your hypothesis of how this went awry? The customer is always wrong. So I have my reply I like to go into now.
3: Did you by chance make the reservation under another name?
2: Check zippity doodah. Sometimes I think my name is zippity doodah, and I mistakenly make my hotel reservation of that. So type it in as two names, zippity-doodah. Type it in. Doodah is the last name. I think, oddly, when I'm making hotel reservations. And Zippity is what I incorrectly think my first name is. So type it in as the two names. You don't have that? Try Zip as the first name, Itty as the middle name. Sometimes I think my name is Zip Itty Doodah, and I break it into three words. Even though phonetically, none of them have anything to do with my actual name. When I'm making hotel reservations, I tend to panic, and it's very difficult for me to conjure up what my own name actually is. So I tend to grasp at straws, and I often settle on Zip Itty Doodah. Type it into the computer reservation system. Huh? No, I know there are people waiting, but this is your idea, and I like it. Let's take it to the end. No? No, no, no. You took this horse out of the barn. We're going to ride it, see where it takes us. Now, it's a wonderful suggestion that I might not know my name. You don't have Zippity. Try Yippee-I-Yo-Ki-Yay. 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And then somehow magically a room becomes available. You guys are great, man. Thank you all very much.
1: Brian Regan talking about those hotel problems. Yes, we've had those. I'm sure you've run into a couple of those. National Hotel Employee Day just for you guys here on Big 98.5 Albuquerque's Greatest Hits. 12 minutes after 7 o'clock. Well, we have so much happening on the show. I have, like I said, lots to give away, so I hope you'll stay here throughout the morning. Oh, and speaking of morning, I have Dan Morning. You know, the guy who runs the New Mexico State Fair. He is waiting to come on the air with me, so stay here. We're going to talk to Dan Morning next so he can let us know what to prepare for and to get ready for this year's New Mexico State Fair.

0: Big 98.5, Albuquerque's greatest hits. It's Chaz Malibu. It's State Fair season. We can feel it. It is literally hanging in the air, and all we got to do is grab it. We have so many things going on through the fair, and we look forward to it every single year. With me on the phone from the New Mexico State Fair, we always love to have him on, is Dan Morning. Good morning, Dan.
1: Good morning, Chaz. It is a beautiful morning. Not too hot, not too cool, just right. We love fall, baby. We love it.
0: And we love the fair. The State Fair is getting ready September 10th. Through the 20th this year, Expo New Mexico. But you know what? There are so many things going on. You're doing something you guys have never done before. You're going to give us a preview of the Midway.
1: Absolutely, man. This weekend, starting at 5 o'clock on Friday evening, we're going to open up the magnificent Reifhoffer Midway and run it all weekend. That's Friday, Saturday.

0: Sunday and Monday. And, man, you cannot believe the rides that Reithoffer brings. It's going to be fantastic. And give you just a little bit of the taste of the state fair on the 10th.
1: We love that you're doing that. I think that's so cool. You guys are doing this. Has never been done before, but to give everybody a nice little preview. And again, don't forget, there's no admission. So no admission is needed for these preview days of the Midway, right?
0: Absolutely. Just come on out, man, park your car and get out and start enjoying the fun, man. And, you know, also we have the American Futurity, the Rio Doso race that will be running at the Downs of Albuquerque this same weekend. So, I mean, if we decided this is a no-brainer, man. Let's just get some entertainment going.
1: We also have great ways for you to get there. New Mexico State Fair has that park and ride service going on. They can just park at Coronado Center and take the bus to the fair on Saturday and Sundays, huh?
0: Absolutely. I mean, that starts on the first weekend of fair, and I guarantee you that is the quickest, easiest way, no hassle way to get to the fair. And it's like a 7-minute ride, and you're in. And matter of fact, we have security at the fair, or at Coronado Mall, I should say. And that way, you just get, as soon as you get off the bus, you're in the fair and you're starting to enjoy.
1: We love the foods, Dan, at the fair. I'm very lucky. Again, you guys asked me to judge the green chili cheeseburger competition again, so I'll be there. But you also have, of course, the great food. You know, you do the most unusual food stuff for the awards there. And you've been doing it for many years. We have an official state beer at the fair.
0: Oh, yeah. Yeah, absolutely. And this year it was Boxing Bear Brewery. And what I love about these guys, it's a centennial lager, so it's a light and refreshing type beer. It has just a little bit of hops, just to let you know it's a craft brew. But I love these guys, Kevin and his family, Dylan, the brewmaster, his son. It's a local family. These are small business, and we love representing the small business of New Mexico.
1: And how about those concerts? What we got bringing in?
0: Oh, my gosh. Are you kidding me? We got a stacked lineup. You know, starting the first weekend, you know, we have Ian Munzik with our bull. You know, first of all, it's bull season, baby. And I'm telling you, these are the nastiest, the rankest, snot-slinging, dirt-flinging kind of bulls. Boy, you don't want to miss that. Then to top it off, we're going to give you a great concert, like I said, on Friday night, starting off with Ian Munzik. And then Saturday night with the Turnpike Troubadours. This is the best of red dirt. Then we go into next week, the week following. And, man, one of my favorite bands, I love this band, is Everclear. And they'll be on Thursday night with the PRCA Rodeo. And then we have Tanya Tucker, you know, a legend in the industry, you know, and she is still in great voice. You don't want to miss her. And then we're ending up with one of my favorite bookings that we did this year. This band is hot. These are three sisters out of Monterey, Mexico, called The Warning. And these are some hard rocking. I mean, they bring the house down. Don't want to miss it. Great concerts, great rodeo, and the state fair to boot on that. What a value.
1: Don't forget all the great free concerts, too, that they have for you. The amount of entertainment that they have every single year at that stage there by the food court is incredible. And all around the fair, you guys have been doing this for years, and you know how to put on a great fair. I mean, there's a reason why we are one of the top fairs in the country.
0: Absolutely. You know, we are ranked the best fair in the country by our peers for the value of the dollar that you spend. So the entertainment that you get just with your admission price is unmatched in any fair in the United States. And we are proud to be able to hold that distinction and make sure that it's affordable for New Mexicans, because that is incredibly important in the days that we live in. So, you know, we're going to make sure, you know, you can get the $5 meals on the Thursdays, on Gray's Days. You got $2 admission on opening day, $2 rides. Man, that's a bargain at any stretch of imagination. Got to get there. Got to come out and see all the good stuff. Great New Mexico music. You're right, Chaz. New Mexico has some of the greatest musicians of all genres in this country, and it's our proud pleasure to be able to represent that and showcase them.
1: Want to remind you, too, that if you don't take the bus for the big park and ride, you can always go in on Gate 1 on Central. You can also go in on Gate 8 on Louisiana. They'll take excellent care of you. They got Main Street Days going on where this is where they go, and they make sure we tip our hat and pay tribute to, you know, Law Enforcement Appreciation Day, 9/11 special event, the Route 66 Day Parade. You guys are getting ready for that. The classic car shows, the senior celebrations, military. I mean, everything you have, the hot rods, the customs, the classic cars, Main Street at night. They got it all. Dan, thank you so much for just doing what you do for the fair. You bring it to us in a big way, and you change it up and make it so incredible every single year.
0: Absolutely, you know, and this year something new we're doing down in our farm where

0: is usually the kids. Whataburger is sponsoring us, and we are bringing the first New Mexico Film Festival from New Mexico State, and UNM are going to be bringing that with a little bit of Wine Fest for our good friend Chris Goblet at Vina Viva. So we love the Wine Growers Association, New Mexico Ag, and come out and see the animals, come out and see the culture, come out and see the history that makes your state so great. This is your fair. Come out and take advantage.
1: September 10th through the 20th, we hope to see you there, Dan. 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

Fun and the best music flavor, just like Shakira on Big 98.5 in 2026. Thank you for tuning in this morning. I told you you're going to have a chance to win all kinds of great prizes. One of the prizes is tickets to go see Teresa Caputo, the Long Island media. Maybe you've seen her on television. She's been doing it for over 20 years. Lots of fans she has. Well, she's going to be at the Route 66 Casino Legends Theater this Saturday, September 5th, 7 o'clock. Yes, you can get your tickets at rt66casino.com, or you could win yours with me in about 7 minutes, okay? And if you were listening yesterday, you have an idea of how I'm going to give them away today because it worked out so well on Monday. Stay here for your chance to win coming up real quick. Right now it's Heart. What About Love? Big 98.5.

0: from PYT. I want to love you. PYT. Pretty young thing. Come on.
1: Mommy. Mama. Mama. Mama.
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1: Hi.
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98.5, Albuquerque's greatest hits on your first day of the new month, September. It's a Tuesday. It's Chaz Malibu, so I have those tickets to Teresa Caputo. And yesterday we did a game called Read My Mind, because, you know, she actually is one of those people. She's a clairvoyant. She speaks to those who passed on and people go see her. So I thought we'd kind of do our own little clairvoyant thing yesterday. I do a thing called Read My Mind, where if you can read my mind and come up with the answer, you can win tickets to Teresa Caputo. So we're kind of going along the same theme as we did yesterday. We're going to talk about famous television shows, all right? So yesterday we talked about, what was it? It was the Partridge Family, I think. Yeah, we did the Partridge Family yesterday. So I'm thinking of another television show in the mid to late 60s, okay? Mid to late 60s. I'm going to even tell you what station it was on. It was on Channel 4. It was on KOB. It was on NBC back in the middle to late 60s. I never missed watching this show. Now, I

0: saw them as reruns, the ones I really remember. However, it originally came out in the mid-60s and ended in the early 70s. So with that said, I'm thinking of a television show that was on that you could watch. And it was kind of a fantasy type of television show. And in my opinion, had one of the most beautiful women of the 60s on it. Okay? First person to read my mind at 232-0985 and name the actress, the character she played, and the television show, you get tickets to Teresa Caputo this Saturday, 7 p.m., Route 66 Casino. 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
0: Teresa Caputo, also known as the Long Island Medium. 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

0: since I am your DJ here in the morning on Big 98.5. As a matter of fact, I am the 11th most listened to morning show in town. So thank you for making me your most 11th listened to morning show in town here on Big 98.5. And how do I do it? Wow, it's unbelievable. I give away tons of stuff. So today is one of those days where I actually have tickets for you to go see Teresa Caputo. She's a Long Island medium, don't you know? She has a reality show. You want to be there at Route 66 Legends Theater this Saturday, 7 p.m. Yeah, you can get your tickets at rt66casino.com, or you could win them this morning by reading my mind. Did it yesterday. I think we'll do it all week long. Just because I feel there's a connection that we have. We are connected via the central nervous system. The way that our brains intertwine with our thoughts. Have you ever noticed that sometimes you're thinking of a song on Big 98.5, all of a sudden I play it? Yep. See what I'm saying? So we're playing Read My Mind. I give you some hints, sure. I'm thinking of a television show from the late 60s with one of the most beautiful, I have to admit, absolutely big, one of the biggest crushes I had as a kid. And even still to this day, still one of the most beautiful women on TV in the mid to late 60s. Had her own television show. It was kind of a fantasy style show. It was aired on NBC, which means it was on KOB if you were watching it as a kid. And I watched it mainly through, I was born in 67, so the show was well underway when I was born. But so I watched it for the most part in reruns in the afternoon. But maybe you saw it when it was there. So with that said, I'm going to need the name of the television show, the name of the actress, and I'm going to need the name of the character she played. 232-0985. All you have to do is Read My Mind. Big 98.5, hello.
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0: It is not Star Trek. Thank you for calling. 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
2: Hello, I was just kind of throwing an answer. You kind of hoping to give it away by saying Fantasy. So, Fantasy Island?
0: It is not Fantasy Island. Remember, I'm looking for one of the most beautiful women of the 1960s was in it. Call me back. Big 98.5, hello, who's this?
3: This is Josh.
0: Okay, Josh, I am playing Read My Mind. So, I'm thinking of a television show that featured a gorgeous woman, one of the most beautiful women of the 60s. This was mid to late 60s this television show was on. It was on Channel 4 locally here. It was an NBC show, and it was kind of a fantasy style of show. Can you tell me the name of the show, the character she played, and the actress?
3: I think it's Julie Newmar.
0: It was not Julie Newmar. Thanks.
3: Oh, okay. Thank you.
0: So, didn't get Julie Newmar. I'm trying to figure out what you think. Julie Newmar, maybe you were thinking Batman. She was in Batman, but she wasn't a regular. 232-0985. If you can read my mind and guess the television show, actress that starred in it, and the character that she played, you will get tickets to go to Teresa Caputo, Route 66 Casino this weekend with Big 98.5, Earth, Wind & Fire. 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

our return on Big 98.5, your station for big winning fun and the best music flavor for New Mexico in 2026. It's Chaz. This morning we're playing Read My Mind. If you can read my mind and guess this person I am thinking of, you will get tickets to Teresa Caputo at Route 66 Legends Theater, the Long Island Medium, okay? So I am looking for an actress who had her own television show in the mid to late 60s. I need the name of the show, the name of the actress, and the name of the character that she played. Lots of people making guesses. One person had actually guessed, of course, Gilligan's Island. So they're thinking maybe I was thinking Marianne or Ginger. That was right. Someone else just guessed right now, Lonnie Anderson, WKRP. Yes, I was absolutely in love with her too. But she was mid-70s. I'm looking mid-60s. 232-0985. If you can give me the answer, you will go to see Teresa Caputo, the Long Island Medium, Route 66 Casino with Big Nutty 8.5.

0: Big 98.5, Albuquerque's greatest hits. I always appreciate you coming back to listening to my show. I am, after all, the number 11th morning show in town. So with that said, I do my best to try to keep you here when I can. And I'm going to try to do it with some free prizes this morning. We've given away lots today. We're giving away more of them right this second. Teresa Caputo, the Long Island Medium, is appearing at the Route 66 Casino Legends Theater. And I figured since she is a clairvoyant, we would kind of do our own clairvoyant thing, and I'd have you read my mind. I am thinking of an actress, gorgeous actress from the mid-60s. She had her own television show from the mid-60s to early 70s. It was kind of a fantasy show. The television show was on NBC, which would be Channel 4 here. It came out, it was thriving. It was a huge show when I was born in 67. I mainly saw it through repeats, reruns, as I was growing up in the afternoon. But it was a huge show in the mid-60s, mid to the end. Okay, so with that said, 232-0985. First person to guess the actress, the show, and the character that she played, I will get you tickets to Teresa Caputo. 232-0985. Take a guess.
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0: It is not Lost in Space. 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Hello.
2: Hi, how are you?
0: Did you say who are you or how are you?
2: No, I said how are you. Can you hear my radio?
0: Well, who I are is Chaz.
2: Who are you? This is Joyce.
0: Joyce, I appreciate you calling. So, Joyce, I am thinking of a television show that featured one of the most beautiful women of the 60s. So, the show was from the mid-60s to the early 70s. It was on NBC. It was kind of a fantasy show. So, first of all, tell me the name of the show.
2: I'm hoping it's I Dream of Jeannie.
0: What is the name of the actress?
2: Barbara Eaton.
0: And the name of her character?
2: She was Jeannie.
0: Yes, that's it.
2: Oh, great. Okay, thank you.
0: So I don't know if you were reading my mind or I don't know if you were just guessing.
2: I was reading your mind.
0: I think that's great. Well, I have something special for you for being such a great clairvoyant and mind reader. I'm going to send you to another one of those. Teresa Caputo, Route 66 Casino, this Saturday night. She is the Long Island Medium. You will be there to see an amazing show and hopefully maybe get in touch with some people you haven't talked to in a long time. Tell me the radio station getting you free prizes just for reading my mind.
2: 98.5,
0: we just never broke. So I'm looking at my traffic computer just to see what's going on. We do have a tow truck in the roadway, Edith and Montaño, so be aware of that. And we have another problem, malfunctioning traffic lights. So use caution if you're traveling through Eubank and Central.
3: Hometown. Chaz Malibu, Albuquerque born and raised, proud Bulldog graduate from Albuquerque High in 1985, and on Big since 2011. Misty Miles, also Albuquerque born and raised, proud 1992 graduate of La Cueva High School, heard on Big since 2008. Boston Bobby Jones, relocates from Massachusetts to Albuquerque in 1988, and has been one of the longest running employees here at American General Media since 1998. Guess who's the most consistent and dependable radio team in town? Chaz, Misty, and Bobby. They are Albuquerque, and they are Big 98.5.
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0: Even if you don't know the words.

Bliss of You. Monica comes in, she goes, turn up that song. 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Set Adrift, A Memory Bliss, Big 98.5, Albuquerque's Greatest Hits, Chaz Malibu. You know, you have a chance to win more stuff. I give away tickets to the Isotopes. I've given away tickets to Teresa Caputo. And I also have to give away tickets to the PBR Invitational, okay? So what's great about this is they are telling people right now you can buy tickets. Now, it's not even coming up until April, until the, you know, after the first of the year. So April 23rd through the 25th, that's when the Thunder comes back and they unleash the beast for the Time Murray Invitational. 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Okay, so stay here. Your chance to win them coming up. Chicago, Hard to Say I'm Sorry. 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

0: Dancing Queen ABBA on Big 98.5, Albuquerque's Greatest Hits. It's Chaz Malibu. The primary invitational is going to be at the Pit, April 23rd through the 25th. This is when they unleash the beast, okay? So you can go grab your tickets right now by visiting golobo.com, or you could win some tickets with me right now. Today is National No Rhyme, No Reason Day. This is the day that recognizes words that do not rhyme with any other words in the English language. So this is what I'm looking for. I'm looking for the first person to call me at 232-0985 and give me three words that don't rhyme with anything. Okay? You can look it up. Just, you know, I looked it up just to you can Google cheat this one too, like you always do. See, this is why I'm ranked number 11th in the city for morning shows, because I just can't come up with anything else. Okay. National No Rhyme, No Reason Day. 232-0985. First person to call me and give me three words that do not rhyme with anything else, I'm going to get you a pair of tickets to the Ty Murray Invitational coming up this April at the Pit. 232-0985. Let's see if you can do it. Big 98.5.
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1: Hi, good morning.
0: Good morning. Who is this?
1: This is Deborah.
0: Okay, Miss Deborah, today is National No Rhyme, No Reason Day. You got to give me three words that don't rhyme with anything else.
1: Okay. Orange.
0: Orange. Nothing rhymes with orange. Nothing. In fact, Witchy Poo, back in the day, tried to do a song with the word orange. Oranges, poranges. I think she couldn't do it. Okay, so no orange. Can't rhyme anything with orange. That's one.
1: Silver?
0: Silver, correct. No rhyme with silver. Keep going. One more. That's all I need. One more.
1: Month.
0: Month, that is correct. Very good.
1: Yes.
0: And I love that you cheated and went to Google, because I wouldn't be able to do it either.
1: All I know is the orange one, to be honest.
0: There are words like this. Orange, month, silver, spirit, chimney, purple, woman, angel, angry, hundred, husband, liquid, monster, sandwich, zigzag. Yeah, there's a whole bunch out there. Well, wow. I have for you something very special. Have you ever gone to see the Ty Murray Invitational?
1: Years and years ago, probably over 10 years ago.
0: Wow. Well, we're going to get you there. Ty Murray comes every single year because this is where he wants to have it, the PBR, and it's going to be at the Pit April 23rd through the 25th. 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
0: Oranges, poranges, hot the oranges!
2: Oranges, oranges, who said? Oranges, oranges, who said? Oranges, oranges, who said? There ain't no rhyme for oranges. Oranges, oranges, there's another one. Oranges, oranges, there's another one. Oranges,

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0: People know me.
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1: So I was in high school at the time at Albuquerque High, and an album was released on this date in 1984. So I was a junior in high school. The name of the album was called Tonight, and it was by David Bowie. And we loved David Bowie, English singer, songwriter. It was his 16th, can you believe it, 16th studio album, and one of only two tracks that was actually written by David Bowie. I'm going to play you one of those songs. It was released as a single ahead of the album. It did chart. I remember watching the video back in the day on MTV. It peaked at number 8, and it became his fifth and last top 10 hit, all right? And they say the song is loosely inspired by Eddie Cochran, but here you go. It's David Bowie from the album Tonight, released on this date in 1984. The song is called Blue Jean on Big 98.5.

0: 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It's Chaz. I told you I have lots of stuff that I am giving away and reminding you that you can go and get yourself an incredible deal for the Harvest Wine Festival. It's coming up this weekend, okay? 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All you got to do is text me. I'll take the 9th text. 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

0: competition for big winning fun and the best music flavor for New Mexico in 2026, the Venga Boys. And we like to party all the time, especially if you want to go and party out at the Harvest Wine Festival. So I have a pair of tickets I'm giving away, and I said I would just do it to the ninth text at 505-232-0985 that would send me a picture of a bottle of wine. It could be their favorite or anybody else. Well, this is an interesting picture. I'll just say that. Interesting wine. We'll talk about it if they answer. Let's see if I can get my winner on the air here.
1: Hello?
0: Eugene, it's Chaz.
1: Good morning.
0: How are you today?
1: All righty, and you?
0: Well, I'm doing okay. I'm over here freaking out at the wine that you sent me.
1: That's the only one I had left in the wine shelf.
0: Okay, you got to tell everybody, Mr. Lucero, what famous person is on the picture of the wine that you sent me?
1: Snoop Dogg.
0: I had no idea he even had a wine. It's called Cali Red.
1: Correct.
0: Wow. So where did you get this wine from? I'm curious.
1: I think it was from Total Wine. They had it.
0: So this, is it any good? Have you tried it before?
1: I haven't tried it yet.
2: Well, you know, I got to go with the Snoop when we got to be talking about the wine, you know.
0: Mr. Lucero, I'm going to send you to the Harvest Wine Festival. Is that okay?
1: Awesome. That'd be perfect.
0: It's going to be this Labor Day weekend out at Balloon Fiesta Park. It's a huge wine and music festival. It's been going on for a while. Wines from more than 20 New Mexico wineries, so you can sample the live music, the techno vino, the silent disco, and more. 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

0: music for you. Kenny Loggins, I'm all right. I'm Big 98.5, Albuquerque's greatest hits. Don't forget, more people calling in and just saying, Chaz, you got to tell me, you're going to be giving away any more Timer Invitational tickets this week. Yes, we are. The Thunder is back, and it's going to be back to the pit April 23rd to the 25th. But you know what? Right now, you can get your tickets early and get them out of the way by visiting GoLobo.com. Yes, you can also win them on my show all this week and be a part of this amazing event. You know, I am always blown away at my listeners and how incredible they are to me. I do have a chili supplier. That is Emiliano. He's just been so good to me since the day I met him. He's made me Native American belts. He's done all kinds of things. I met his family at so many different things. And he is my chili provider. He actually has his own farm and he does his own chili. And so he brings me some from his very first harvest. And I have to admit, I immediately, as soon as he gave it to me, I had to taste the chili. Chili's spot on. Oh my gosh, it's like right on. It's just good amount of heat. It's not hot, but it has heat to it and it's delicious. And then he brought me a dang sandwich. He goes, I had to bring you a sandwich. And I'm like, so I open it up. It's a tortilla with cheese, bologna, and of course the green chili. I added more to it. And he says, and you got to have it. He goes, and he says, I don't know if you like it like this, but I like to put potato chips in my in my sandwich. And he says, it has to be Lay's. So he brought me regular old Lay's potato chips. And you got to hear this. Listen. So I put my potato chips in here. I put some more. Listen. I get there. I crunched it down. So I figured I'd go ahead and take a bite of this on the air. Oh, this is so good. Come on. Fried bologna with Kraft singles. The green chili is stupendous. And they gave me Lay's chips to put in it. I got to do this. Hold on. Oh, my God. Wow. Just honestly. Just made my morning. Let me do another chip. Oh, my God. Emiliano, you are my savior. Your chili is incredible. Spot on. So it's okay. You can be jealous this morning. I'm eating a fried bologna and cheese, green chili, and Lay's potato chip sandwich on tortilla. Yep, like I said, you can be jealous.
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gave me, like I said, he made me a tortilla with the fresh green chili. He chopped some onions in there. Emiliano, you didn't have to go that crazy. Dude, he was amazing. The chili is so good. Has wonderful heat to it. I'm crying, which means it's good. My mouth is still watering. It's still burning. And the last time I took a bite was 4 minutes ago. And it's still on fire, which is fantastic. Can't wait. Ah, to dive into this some more. I'm putting green chili on everything for the next few days. Thank you, Emiliano. He's my hookup. I always call him my supplier, but he's my dealer. Okay. So much fun. All right. With that said, I have to leave you with Avicho, and I chose a perfect one for my stomach over the next couple of days. Your dicho is tener malas tripas, having bad intestines. We'll see. It always tastes burning. It's always burning going in. We'll see how it comes the other way. Oh, so much fun. Keep it here on Big 98.5. You've heard me give away so much stuff today, and we have even more things. Someone calls to Chaz, you've given away tickets to the Isotopes? Yes, all week long. Family five packs to see the Isotopes, to see the Salt Lake City Bees get their stingers pulled off. Wednesday, September 16th, Rio Grande Credit Union Field. And I got to get out of here because I want to finish my sandwich. I'm going to post a picture of it. Give me a few moments. Give me about 5 minutes, and I will have it posted on my Facebook page so you can see what an amazing job he did with these. Anyway, with that said, leaving you with a song, the lead singer celebrating his 80th birthday today, Barry Gibb from the Bee Gees. Big 98.5, Misty Miles, she's coming up.

98.5. It's Jazz Malibu. Ah! I want to thank Emiliano once again for bringing me this incredible chili. I'm going to post some pictures. So I took a picture of what he brought me, the chili. Plus,

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Mexico is the birthplace of many things. 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And most importantly, Chaz.

0: Big 98.5 Albuquerque's greatest hits. Happy September 1st and happy Shay's birthday month. I was born July 22nd. She was born September 22nd. My son Vance is November 22nd. I'm thankful we're all the 22nd because with my mama brain makes things super easy for me. But yeah, Shay's birthday month and I need to figure out something. She's going to be 20. Can you believe that girl? No longer a teenager. I don't even know what I'm going to do with myself. Modern English on the way on Big 98.5.
1: Hometown anchor, Chaz Malibu. Albuquerque born and raised. Proud Bulldog graduate from Albuquerque High in 1985. And on Big since 2011. Misty Miles, also Albuquerque born and raised. Proud 1992 graduate of La Cueva High School. Heard on Big since 2008. Boston Bobby Jones relocates from Massachusetts to Albuquerque in 1988. And has been one of the longest running employees here at American General Media since 1998. Guess who's the most consistent and dependable radio team in town? Chaz, Misty, and Bobby. They are Albuquerque, and they are Big 98.5.
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Albuquerque's greatest hits. I know we just came off the weekend. I mean, it's been Saturday, so Sunday, Monday. Here we are at Tuesday. So 3 days since you heard the big mix. Well, Boston Bobby Jones is working on another one for this upcoming Saturday night. If there's something you want to hear, you can always text him 232-0985. And you can pick more than one song because he can match the beats back to back. One song into another big mix every Saturday.

Bobby Jones is invited to a party? He never asks what he can bring. It's always the music. Catch Bobby Jones on the big drive home, bringing the music. Afternoons on Big 98.5.

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1: 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Have you heard of Dr. Bombay ice cream? They're known for kind of like their old school, like their nostalgic ice cream flavors, like Long Beach fruit cart, sticky caramel apple pie, peanut butter and jelly time. Well, Snoop Dogg and his ice cream company, Dr. Bombay, they're seeking an official ice cream taste tester. What? It's a remote job, so yes, you can live here in New Mexico, not even have to move, and the job pays $10,000 a month. Are you joking me around right now? It's true. 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In case you're looking for something, just wanted to put it out there. 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

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The Isotopes have more games, of course, and we've got your packs of tickets. Five of them, in fact. 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It's an evening game, 6:05, so get off of work. 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

Big 98.5, Albuquerque's greatest hits. I had swim practice this morning as I was driving to the station. I saw my swim coach next to me roll down my... I never see him on the way to work. And I'm like, hey, where are you going? And he goes,

0: bank. And I thought, when is the last time I've been to the bank? Because any deposits I do, I could pull out all day with my money card, right? 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I don't even know the last time I went to the bank. When is the last time you physically went to the bank? Text me. Inquiring minds. 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

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I know you've heard of her. I've seen her billboards on I-40. I'm talking about Teresa Caputo, Long Island Medium. You know her from her reality show. She's going to be at the Route 66 Casino Legends Theater coming up on Saturday, September 5th. 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

0: 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Are you looking forward to an extra long weekend for Labor Day weekend? I hope so. I hope you have an extra long weekend coming. 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

0: Big 98.5, Albuquerque's greatest hits. Here it is. It's almost Labor Day weekend. This coming weekend, the Harvest Wine and Music Festival happening September 5th all the way through the 7th. That's 3 days of fun at Balloon Fiesta Park. More wine than you know what to do with. Also, tons of live music. A silent disco. Those are always fun. 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It's 2 for the price of 1 while supplies last. 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
1: Do you remember the TV show Psych? It's basically like this new detective guy convinces the police that he has psychic powers. Well, one of the lead singers on today's Inside Track, Kurt Smith, ended up making an appearance on that show three times. It was today in 2010 he made his first appearance, where the main character, Sean Spicer, is actually a huge fan of the band. Here's Mad World, Tears for Fears, on today's Inside Track.

0: 98.5. Albuquerque's greatest tits. Did I ever tell you that I had a sparrow for a pet when Davey and I first got married before I even ever had kids? And I raised it since its eyes weren't open, so it ended up imprinting on me, loved me. I recently have decided, well, maybe not recently, last 5 years, that I want a baby crow. I want one as a pet, not because I want one to fall out of the nest, but I do want one as a pet. And in the meantime, as I was going through Walmart in the Northeast Heights, they have a welcome mat with little crows on it. And I thought, $12, this needs to be a part of my life. It's just in time for the fall Halloween vibe, right? We're Big 98.5.
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0: Foreigner on Big 98.5, Albuquerque's greatest hits. It was a few years ago, they did a show here in Albuquerque. They were really good. They're doing a show in Las Vegas. Couldn't do better than the Venetian Theater. The Venetian Hotel is beautiful. Plus, we could drive there from Albuquerque. And they have on sale right now a golden ticket package where you get to sit on stage for three of their songs. 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There's a bunch of other little things that are included. It doesn't tell me the price. Otherwise, I would tell you, but it's all at foreigneronline.com. It's all part of their tour. Sugar Hill Gang before that, coming up, Cutting Crew on Big 98.5.
1: 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Misty Miles, also Albuquerque born and raised, proud 1992 graduate of La Cueva High School, heard on Big since 2008. 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

Big 98.5, Albuquerque's greatest hits. Isotopes are going to be playing Wednesday, September 16th. We're going to be winning against Salt Lake City Bees. It's a 6:05 game. Yeah, it's an evening game. If you want tickets, listen to win. We've got family five packs we're giving away on Big 98.5.

0: 101.5, Albuquerque's greatest hits. Chick-fil-A knows everything that I want. They know I like a good pun. They must know that I'm thinking about what I'm going to be having for dinner. They just sent me an email, "Chicken in on you." I love that, to check in, and I open it and it says, "Time fries, order ahead." Time does fly, and their fries are delicious. So, yeah, Tuesdays sounds like, I mean, they don't have tacos, but it sounds like a good chicken day to me. Just saying. Rick Astley coming up on Big 98.5.
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3: 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I was listening to your wine thing. 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

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Not only is he an awesome bull rider, he's just an all-around fun guy. And the fact that he comes to town every year totally thrills me. PBR, Ty Murray Invitational. Ty Murray himself going to be in the house. And all of this fun is happening at the UNM Pit, April 23rd through the 25th. Unleash the Beast. 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
9: I have a request. Vicky Sue Robinson is coming up for Samantha. She's in Rio Rancho this afternoon. Before that, Prince, right now, Tears for Fears.

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1: Yeah, I'm just doing my thing. Thank you so much for that lovely introduction. Boston Bobby Jones on this beautiful Tuesday.
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1: Yeah. 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Yep. Would you like to win? 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

0: you know what today is?
1: Today is today. And yesterday was today yesterday.
0: Today is tomorrow.
1: Tomorrow will be today tomorrow.
2: What are you talking about?
3: Yeah, what are they talking about? Today is Tuesday, September the 1st, 2026. It is Pink Cadillac Day. Shouts out to all the Mary Kay representatives out there. National No Rhyme Nor Reason Day. Oh, I like that. And it's American Chess Day. Pretty exciting day. You remember last year, right?
2: And welcome back to the Not-So-Board Games. Well, here we go. White plays Bishop's Pawn to F3. Black shoots out with Queen's Pawn to E5. Uh-oh, White plays G4 and is really leaving the king exposed.
4: What?
2: And the Black Queen pounces on the H4 square and it's checkmate!
4: Out of nowhere!
2: Oh my! That's the fastest checkmate in chess! This game is over!
4: Shut it down!
3: Exciting stuff. Whoa. 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

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All you got to do is be listening. You listening? Okay, now's your chance. I'm looking for text number 9. Text the word Teresa. Okay, that's her name. Teresa Caputo. Text the name Teresa. Looking for text number 9 for a pair of tickets for this Saturday show. Okay, you ready? Here's that text line. 505-232-0985.

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0: for big winning, big fun, and the best music flavor for New Mexico in 2026. 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Then, just for helping me, I will pick a random texture to win themselves New Mexico United, taking on Indy 11 2026 for Friday, September 11th at 7:25 p.m. Rio Grande Credit Union Field. I got a family four-pack of tickets just for answering my question today. I will pick a random texture to win. I got questions, and I ask you them because...
1: Not because they are easy, but because they are hard.
0: This is one of them hard ones. Here we go. One in five people say they never do this unless they are forced to do this. What is it? One in five people say they never do this unless they're forced to do this. Text me if you don't. 505-232-0985. When you hear me play New Edition Candy Girl, I love that song, I will give you the answer.
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1: 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Let's play. Today is Pink Cadillac Day. Originally written by Bruce Springsteen, but I found a good remake by Natalie Cole. 1988, yeah, she redid it. So let's play that one for you. It peaked number 5 on the Hot 100 charts. So it's a good one. Here we go. Going back to 1988, Pink Cadillac, Big 98.5.

0: to Mexico in 2026. I'd like to shout out everybody that helped me check my text line. The question was today, 1 in 5 people say they never do this unless they're forced to do this. What is this that I speak of? Your answers were, a lot of people say, go to the doctor. Yeah, people just, they try to avoid the doctor. Go to jail. Pay child support. Tell a lie. These are good answers. The answer is, though, 1 in 5 people say they never do this unless they're forced to change their passwords. I hate doing that, man, because I can't remember them when I change them. Anyhow, text line is working. Let's really put it to the test. I got a pair of tickets for the Harvest Wine Festival happening this weekend. Balloon Fiesta Park. You can sample up to 200 wines from more than 20 New Mexico wineries. Live music, DJ music, guitars, DJs, techno vino, silent disco, great food, local art, and a whole lot of fun. Now, you got to be over 21 to win this, okay? This is for the Harvest Wine Festival this weekend. Looking for texter number 9. Text the word wine. Looking for text number 9. Text the word wine. Here's that. You ready? For the text line? All right, here it is. 505-232-0985. And by the way, good luck from Big 98.5.
1: 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Misty Miles, also Albuquerque born and raised, proud 1992 graduate of La Cueva High School, heard on Big since 2008. Boston Bobby Jones relocates from Massachusetts to Albuquerque in 1988 and has been one of the longest running employees here at American General Media since 1998. 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Chaz, Misty, and Bobby. They are Albuquerque, and they are Big 98.5.
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This weekend, the Long Island Median. Now, she's been doing this for like over 20 years with a fan base in the millions. 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We gave some away earlier. 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And by the way, if you want to see what we got going on, whether it be concerts or contests, upcoming events, you can check out our website. 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

0: Ladies and gentlemen, boys and girls, it's time for the things you need to know.
1: 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It's a big drive home. It's the first of the month. I am Bobby Jones. 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

0: hold on. I know you've been waiting, but here it is. Not headline news.
1: This is not headline news with Boston Bobby Jones on Big 98.5. Randy Quaid says casting Anne Hathaway in Days of Thunder 2 is a mistake. Then he walked away with his grocery cart full of crushed aluminum cans. Barry Gibb of the Bee Gees turns 80 today. Be on the lookout for his new single, How Can You Mend a Broken Hip? A woman in Virginia woke up to find a bat in her mouth. She also won the award for deepest sleeper. This is not headline news.
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You just don't know. We got all kinds of stuff going on. 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We sure are. 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
1: Oh, look what I found. More things you need to know. The PBR Ty Murray Invitational thunders back into the UNM Pit April 23rd through the 25th. 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Could happen now, could happen later. You just never know. We got tickets for next year's event, the PBR Ty Murray Invitational. 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